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did two whole cars. It was me, Dez, and Mean 3, right? And on the first car, small letters, it said, "All you see is," and then, you know, big, big, you know, black silver letters, it said, "Crime in the city," right?

0: 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To the beat of your heart. 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To the beat of your
1: heart. From the rhythms that surround us.
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0: 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Has changed lives and
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1: Love is the future. 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Love is the lesson. 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

0: spirituell. 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Even Your Soul. 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
1: Hey, check this out here. I got a lot to say, I just can't tell you everything. And you can ask me anything, I ain't got the answer to nothing. But I'm out here with all my beautiful black folks, doing my thing. Look at this lovely lady here, this is why I'm talking now. And look at that over there, yeah, I'm all over the place. I got my man Gadget, that's my skater right there, we doing our thing.

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1: Love is the future. Love is the weapon. Love is the wager. Love is the lesson. Love is the moment.

roof all night, on roof all night. When we dance in time, we move all night, we move all night, we move all night.